0: Where to, Mac?
1: To the city.
2: Yes, well, this is the original Lover Lover. In all your area, special dedication to the girls, them all over. Me and my girl Charlene, just step on the scene, you know what I mean. With a rampant skin, listen to what we're saying. Well,

jump. I don't give a damn, baby, just shake your rump. The rhythm is hot, grooving fine. Come on, party people, shake your body line.